0: from Ruby Farm is out to the Washaway result of accident, corner of Duncan's Road, Diggers Road, Ruby South. Can you get any further for us, please?
1: Roger, Ruby Papa. For information, it's a two-vehicle accident with some kind of fluid leaking and some debris on the roads. One driver is refusing to give their information. It says not aggressive, but refusing to speak with the caller. Both vehicles are diesel.
0: Roger, Firecom. Can we confirm police have been notified, thanks?
1: That's affirmative.

0: Pike. I'm up 58 on scene now. Duncan's Road Control, investigating.
1: Roger, from the 58, Duncan's Road Control and investigating.

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0: Pumper Tank 16, out for a car issuing smoke, result of an accident, 87 Ironbark Road, Diamond Creek.
1: Roger, Pumper Tank 16.

0: Like, I'm Papa 82, the code 1 reported car issuing a smoke resolve of accident 87 Iron Park Road in Dive Creek.
1: So Pumper 82 and Pumper 82, Pump Tank 16. This is the result of a two-car accident, head-on accident. No person's trapped. There is a male patient, conscious and breathing, pain in his chest, approximately 63 years old, AV, and police have been requested.
2: Pump tank 16, roger.
0: Pump 82, acknowledge.
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1: Diamond Creek Pumper.
3: 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We read across all further.
1: That's a Diamond Creek Pumper.
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Roger, plenty pumper tanker.

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0: So, like, I'm out of control. We're back.
1: I'm out of control, Sam.
0: Like, so we're back from Lieutenant Harris with an incident under control outside Ironbark Road, Diamond Creek.
1: Roger, we're back from Lieutenant Harris. We have incident under control. Just confirming that's outside number 87 Ironbark Road in Diamond Creek.
0: Yeah, fine. Can you amend that to outside 105 Ironbark Road, Diamond Creek?
1: Roger, its amended address is 105 Ironbark Road.
0: And Falcon, from Ironbark Control, you can mark AV on scene.
1: Roger.

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1: Roger, and now to you, Pump Tanker 16.
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1: Roger, and Pumper 82.
3: Yeah, Firecom, Pumper 82 acknowledged and returning, changing back over to East. I'm alert, advise, and we're in 82's area.
1: Roger, Pumper 82, and plenty of Pumper Tanker. Fire company, Pumper Tanker received and returning, thanks. Roger.

0: back on my mic control, sit-rep.
1: On mic control, send.
0: Back on, it's a sit-rep from Lieutenant Harris. We've had a two-vehicle head-on collision. No parties trapped. Drivers of both vehicles are being assessed by AV. The scene is being left in the hands of leading Senior Constable Harris from Diamond Creek Police, and Diamond Creek Pumper will be returning shortly.

0: Viacom Kangaroo Ground FCV.
1: Kangaroo Ground FCV.
0: Yeah, Kangaroo Ground FCV is out to Planburn Task Force 100203 and will notify when back in area and will be unavailable.
1: Roger, Kangaroo Ground FCV.

0: Falcon, I'm back control, word back.
1: I'm out control, Sims.
0: Fine, so we're back from Lieutenant Harris. Incident stop outside 105, Ironbark Road, Diamond Creek. Diamond Creek Bombers returning.
1: Roger, we're back from Lieutenant Harris. Incident stop outside 105, Ironbark Road in Diamond Creek. You're now returning.

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1: Roger, Whittlesea Pumper, and Whittlesea Pumper. The smell is in the main reception foyer area. The caller has turned off the gas at the mains. You'll be met at the main entrance.

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1: Mr. Dorian Pompatenka, and the smell is in the main reception foyer area. The caller has turned off the gas at the mains.
0: Acknowledge further. Fargo, I'm Whittlesea Pumper on scene now, known as Whittlesea Control.
1: Roger, Whittlesea Pumper.
2: 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Whittlesea Lodge, 31st Street, Whittlesea, Co 3.
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1: Losing control, send.
0: Viacom, can you advise what appliances we have en route?
1: Doreen Pumper Tanker is en route.
0: Yeah, right. So we're back from Lieutenant K of an incident under control. Doreen can keep coming code 3 at this stage.
1: Roger, we're back from Lieutenant K of incident under control at Whittlesea Lodge Aged Care, 31st Street in Whittlesea. Doreen Pumper Tanker can continue code 3. To you, Doreen Pumper Tanker.
0: Doreen Pumper Tanker, acknowledge code 3.
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1: Whittlesea Control send.
0: Rep from Lieutenant K. We do have a reasonably strong smell of gas near the entrance foyer. It's fairly localised. There is a plumber on scene. We are gas detecting to pinpoint the source of the smell.
1: Roger, sit rep from Lieutenant K of a strong smell of gas near the entrance foyer. Localised, plumber on scene, you're working to pinpoint the source of the smell.
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0: Con Little C Control, situation report.
1: What is C Control, Vince?
0: Situation report from Lieutenant K. VicPol have been released from the scene. We are still continuing to do systematic monitoring for gas. Doreen will remain with their gas detection unit as well. And then soon we will look at ventilating to see whether we can have the smell abate.
1: Control situation report from Lieutenant K. VicPol have been released from the scene. You are still continuing systematic monitoring for gas. Doreen will remain with their gas detection. Then you will see if you can ventilate.
0: Yeah, roger that. Further to that message, Firecom, we will allow kitchen staff to prepare dinner for guests, and status within the establishment is as normal.
1: Roger, with a C control.

0: Park on Whittlesey Tanker 1 is out for the incident at the Whittlesey Lodge, First Street, Whittlesey.
1: Roger, Whittlesey Tanker 1. Whittlesey Tanker 1, which code are you going?
0: 3. Thanks, Falcon.
1: Roger, thanks.

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0: Fire, come from Whittlesey Tanker 1 on scene. Over.

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0: Roger, Whittlesea Tanker 1, I'll mark you on scene.

0: park on Upper 81 down to the Big Lassen, Oxford Trap, Bridging Road in Meadow.
1: Roger, Pumper 81, so two car, apologies, Pumper 81, two car MVA, nil reported trap. Initially stated no injuries, however, driver was reportedly locked or stuck in the car, couldn't open the door, sounds like that might be out now. Refusing, AB.
0: Oh, go on, 81, come on.

0: Fox, I'm playing risky.
1: Playing risky.
0: Fox, I'm playing risky. Fox, that's the FBI. Bridging right in, man. Really strong in Mando.
1: Roger, plenty rescue. Plenty rescue. The two car NBA initially stated that they were couldn't open the door, so that the occupant may now be out. However,
0: yeah, plenty rescue. Roger.
1: Roger, Grosvenor, thank you.
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1: Roger, Dorian, Papa Tanker.

0: Commander Papa.
1: I'm left, I'm right, to the traps. Cruising road, Manny Village Drive, Manta.
0: Roger, Manta Papa. That's your car, MBA. Initial reports were that one person was trapped in the car. Or it sounds like they may never be out.

0: 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Moon to Pump House, Viacom message.
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0: Moon to Pump House, did you receive the further information?
1: Say again.
0: Moon to Pump House, the two carrying VA, initial reports were that one person was trapped, however they believe to now be out.
1: And Pumper acknowledged further.

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2: And fog on control has been handed over to CFA from Papa 81. Papa 81 has been released and is now returning.
1: Roger, Papa 81.

0: back on bridge and control. Message?
1: Bridge and control.
0: We've had AV and police both attend on scene. No person strapped was reported by 81. And we're back to follow.
1: Roger, go ahead with your word back.
0: Word back from Lieutenant Hopgood of vehicle accident stop at the page address.
1: Roger, from Lieutenant Hopgood, incident stop at Virgin Road in and Windermere Drive.

0: 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So I just think that.
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0: Pump 56, 2, house fire at Warrawong, Hexford Road in Ainsbury, 2-1.
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1: Pumper 55.
0: Pumper 55, south of house fire at Warrerong, Exford Road, Ainsbury.
1: Back to Pumper 55. Pumper 55, Pumper 56. FIV 5 AM is 40, RMR 540. There is a burn off in the vicinity of this area, but the caller wouldn't agree to the burn off. But the burn off's actually down the road a little closer to Murphy's Lane. They are saying it's at the Warrerong Estate. They believe it's the front of the house. Gates are closed, no lights on, no one appears to be there. They said best access is just from the main entrance and the caller will wait on scene. They have pulled over on the side of the road, but they said it'll be visible as you come up the hill.
0: 56, Roger, and the Disney Garden fire ground for all appliances will be 540.
1: Roger, 540.
0: Pumper 55, Roger.

0: bike on Ainsbury Tank is turning out to a structure fire exit road.
1: Roger, Ainsbury Tanker. Fargo and Channel is 540. The call was passerby. There is a burn off just up the road past Exford Primary School. They would not agree to it being the same. They do believe it's at Warrong Estate and appears to be the front of the house. The gates are closed, no lights on, no one appears to be there. The call is waiting at the front for you at the main entrance, and there has only been the one call.
0: Yeah, Roger. Ainsbury pump up received.
1: Roger, Ainsbury pump up.

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0: 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Lutenko, the obstruction for Cat 1. Well, hi. It's right in Exit Road. 3-7.
1: Roger, 5 grand, 540.

0: Mark, I'm back as far as Pumper, turning out the house fire, Borrowood, Exwood Road, Ainsbury.
1: Roger, back as Marsh Pumper. The fire garden channel will be 540. There is a burn off nearby which the caller was not agree with. It's believed to be the front of the house, visible from the road. No persons with the fire and the gates are closed. The caller is waiting on the scene.
0: Acknowledge and 540.
1: Roger, back as Marsh Pumper.
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0: Hey, Falcom, we're back, senior SA Smith, Falcom, stop, carry. 6099, that's Warong Estate, 1200 Exford Road in Hainsbury. The fire is confirmed to be the burn off. I've spoken to the owner on site. He has stated that he has the burn off registered, so we'll leave those details as they stand.
1: Roger, way back from the station officer Smith of a full phone subclade 609. It's a edit for Brody 93 fire and a burn off. Fire is a burn off. Spoken to the owner, it's registered. 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
2: Fire on pumper 55 is now returning, changing back to Western 4 and will notify when it's in that area.
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0: 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We're back.
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0: We're back from Lieutenant K of an incident stop. We'll see Lodge.
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0: Roger that, Falcom. And further to that, if you just put a message on this job, that the place has been handed back to management and they are working with gas plumbers now to do further diagnostics.
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0: Fire Comedy Five E, number 57 out, code 3, the wash waves out of accident. Going to Ison Road and Eureka Drive, Anna Lakes.
1: Roger, number 57, the caller states, it's a result of a three-vehicle accident with no persons trapped, no fire or smoke, but there is oil on the road there. Police and AB are responding.
0: 57,

0: I've been about pumped out to watch where we sold a vaccine corner of Austin Road and Arica Drive, Mina Lake.
1: Roger, Winnabelle Pumper. 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Police may be attending. There's oil on the road.
0: Winnabelle Pumper, knowledge or further.

0: Fuck me, Father, 8 number 57 message.
1: Number 57.
0: So, Father, can you please ascertain from Windermere Control if they require FRV resource at this event?
1: Roger, LT Windermere Control, Falcon message.
2: Falcon, FRV can cancel.
1: Roger, LT Pumper 57, did you receive?
0: Falcon FRV, Pumper 57 acknowledges and returning and switching back to Western 4.
1: Roger, Pumper 57.
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1: Roger, Windermere SCV.
4: Falcon, Movie Puppets, Code 1, Blaster and Fire, 311, Lake Park Court, Movie.
1: Roger,
4: Movie
1: Pumper. The caller stated there is a flame coming from the light in the bathroom. It has been turned off. There's two people in the unit. They're not evacuating. Single-story brick unit with a smoke alarm going off in the background.
4: Falcon, Werribee tanker, turning out to 11 Lake Park Court, Werribee, code 1.
1: Roger, Werribee tanker, did you receive the further?
5: Falcon, trigger on the pumper, mobile, code 1. So the report is bathroom fire, 3... of 11 Lake Park Court in Werribee.
1: Roger, Tracker 9 at Pompa.
4: Further.
1: Roger, Tracker 9 at Pompa. Werribee Pompa, Werribee Tanker. The caller states it's a single-story brick unit with a flame coming from the light in the bathroom, which has been turned off. Two people not evacuating, smoke alarms operating.
4: Roger that.
6: We're not very knowledgeable.

0: I'm checking out 5-5. Can I confirm we have two Werribee appliances responding to this event?
1: Affirmative.
0: Okay, we'll downgrade code 3 unless advised.
1: Okay.
2: I'm worried about code 3 passing fire, Park Court, Lake Park Court, Werribee.
1: Roger, Werribee Rescue.
3: Hi, Colin. Hoppers crossing Pumper Tankers out to Lake Park Court, Werribee.
1: Roger, Hoppers crossing Pumper Tanker. It's a single-storey brick unit with a flame issuing from the light in the bathroom, which has been turned off. Two people in the unit not evacuating. The smoke alarm's operating.
3: Hoppers crossing Pumper Tankers.

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0: Welcome, way back from Lieutenant Gordon of an incident. So, Wind of Owl Papa, Wind of Owl SAV, to continue.
1: Roger, Wind of Owl Control, Wimbeck, Lieutenant Gordon of incident stop at Ison Road and Eureka Road in Manor Lakes, and Wind of Owl Appliances are to continue.
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0: 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Pump the tank is on scene. Can you find it?
1: Roger, hope it's crossing. Pump check out.
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0: Welcome, can police be dispatched to this event? We have one of the drivers involved potentially impaired, and to assist with exchange details. And can you also make Windham Vale Pump available?
1: Roger, Windham Vale Pump.

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0: Welcome, where we control, we're back from Lieutenant Redmond of a structure fire under control at the paged address.
1: That's a word back from Lieutenant Redmond of a structure fire under control.

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1: Roger.

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0: Welcome, do you have an ATI full place?
1: Negative, they have assigned a unit, but no ETA is available.
0: Roger, thank you, Michael.

0: Falcon, where are we control, way back?
1: Where are we control?
0: Where are we control, way back from Lieutenant Redmond of a structure fire stop, Unit 3 of 14, Park Lake Court in Werribee.
1: Roger, Werribee Control, we're back from Lieutenant Redmond. Can I just confirm that was a structure fire stop of the amended address of 3 of 14 Lake Park Court, or is it 3 of 11?
0: Correction, apologies, Viacom. 3 of 11.
1: Roger.
0: And Fire Werribee Control message, are you able to ascertain an ETA for police?
1: Werribee Control, I can ask for one. 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
0: That's okay, Falcon.

0: Falcon, Hoppers Crossing, Pumper Tank is returning.
1: Roger, Hoppers Crossing, Pumper Tank. 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
2: Falcon sends.
1: Ruby Control, we've spoken to police. They've stated that all units in the area are very busy, include the details for the neighbour be obtained and police speak to them at a later stage, or do you need to wait on scene for them to attend?
2: Falcon, police will need to attend the scene for housing for the resident, as they will be unable to return to the premise.
1: Roger, thanks. I'll pass it on.
2: Thing as well for the occupants.
1: Roger.

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1: Negative, as I've just stated too, we're in control. They're very busy in the area this evening. They don't have any ETAs.
0: Winnebago Control, acknowledge.

0: 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We're at the FCV. Is out to the structure fire at 3 of 11 Lake Park Court in Werribee, code 3.
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0: 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On scene contact, thanks.
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1: Roger, where we rescue. Correction, where we SAV.

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Roger, everyone North Tinker. Did you receive the further?

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1: From the 55.
0: From the 55, out to the MR event. 8, Addenmore Circuit, Deanside.
1: Roger, Pumper 55, for information, you're responding to a 50-year-old female who is not conscious and not breathing. Just for information, there is an ambulance warning on this job for the patient is known to be verbally and physically aggressive.
0: Pumper 55, Roger.
1: Pumper 55, just further to that, they've just stated that CPR is in progress there.
0: Pumper 55, Roger.

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1: Papa 55.
0: 5 calm, Papa 55 will be on scene in excess of 30 minutes. Listening AV.
1: Roger, Papa 55.

0: Viacom Pumper 55 message.
1: Pumper 55.
0: Pumper 55 has been released by AV. However, we are out of commission for EMR. We are returning, and if we have a move up, our move up clients can return, and we're changing back to Western 4.
1: Roger, Pumper 55, I'll mark you as not EMR capable returning, and I'll move your move up home.

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0: 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It's next door to the paged address. Cortex could be number 58. There were explosions heard. Unknown what's on fire, and unsure if anyone's injured.
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0: Kel Colo, Brigade Mate, your response is your client, Sean Brigade.
1: We received Viacom. It's an additional brigade, thanks.
0: Roger.

0: Icon, Pumper 80's on scene. We're now Mitchell Street Control. The fire involves a car, that's all involved.
1: Roger, Pumper 80, Mitchell Street Control.
0: Icon, Pumper 80, could we have police attend for suspicious circumstances?
1: Roger, Pumper 80.

0: Welcome.
1: This is Jet Control. We're back.
2: Mitchell's Jet Control.
1: Well, we're back from Mr. Sir Mitchell. He was struck the fire on the control. Number 60 Mitchell Street, Intel Tunnel.
2: That's the way back from the sensational Mr. Mitchell, non-structural fire under control at 60 Mitchell Street.

0: call. Call me to flight control, Mitchell.
1: Mitchell, say control.
0: From Mitchell Strike Control, I'm not sure if you were saying today. Could we have police respond for suspicious circumstances?
1: I affirmative. I have, I did acknowledge you and I've got them coming. They're just confirming it's not a house. Is it a car fire?
0: Yeah, affirmative, Firecom. It's a car fire, no exposure to fault.
1: Roger.

0: Mitchell Street Central, Falcon message.
1: Falcon.
0: A beverage brigade mate responded, do you require an additional brigade? We have a page for Craigie Byrne.
1: Negative Firecom. You know, we have a CFO brigade, but if once those turn out, then they can continue.
0: Roger.

0: I'm ready for a call message.
1: Thank you for a call.
0: I'm just confirming if your requirement is up.
1: Pump radio be on scene for 10 to 15 minutes.
0: Roger.